0: Country 104.
1: 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And if there's dirt,

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2: 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Bigger RCMP were kept busy over the past week, responding to 49 calls for service, including several traffic-related incidents. Officers issued 11 tickets and 5 warnings, with a ticket over $700 going to a 19-year-old driver, accused of driving more than 35 kilometers an hour over the speed limit on Highway 14. Police also investigated a single vehicle collision after a van left the roadway, crashed through a fence, and ended up in a canola field west of Bigger. Saskatchewan RCMP are raising concerns after a sharp increase in fatal crashes this summer. Since June 1st, police have responded to 22 fatal collisions that claimed 27 lives.

I'm Leaving You by High Valley. Congrats to Tristan for winning the pair of tickets to this weekend's Norm Niga Memorial World Series of Mud and Dirt Drags. We had Caleb from the World Sand Drag News on to share what fans can expect, and you can hear from him again after these songs from Jordan Davis and Tennille Towns.

out, laid back for some California red. Yeah, I bet you will make out all right. Lose the dress and the heels. Got a t-shirt you can steal, girl. You can pull.

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you're talking about it on Country 104. You could be talking about it around the dinner table. Get the latest on your community using the West Central Online app.